0: runter, Radio an. 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
1: They say the holy water's watered down, and this town's lost its faith. 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
1: 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I just want to leave a message, 'cause when I'm with you,

0: Mit Pirmasens.
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